a bunch of bands that are that I'm stoked about that I think will be pretty fun. And then, wow, all that feedback's coming from this mic. All right, we're going to talk to our station engineer about that. But what that means is I need more metal music behind my voice so you can't hear the feedback. So we're going to start things off with Dogs of the Fight by Tooth. That's off their, I think it was like 2009 album, Animality. They also put out a record just last year. And we're going to pull that and play that too, as well as a bunch of other goodies that I'll be playing this weekend. So if you like The Loud Show, if you like metal and screamy stuff, and especially like what comes out in the Triangle, should be a treat tonight and should be a treat this weekend. So keep it locked right here on WXDU Durham.

Right now, that is Breathe by Make playing in the background. Before that was Hog with Azriel. And then we had a bunch of other bands that are playing Bull City Metal Fest this weekend, which is the theme of tonight's loud show here on WXDU. So before Hog was another Make song, Birthed Into a Grave They Made For You. Their awesome Pilgrimage of Loathing album. They also just released, they're bringing out a new album next month. They've got one song as a single, we'll play in a bit. I love Make, they're incredible. Yeah, just really, really awesome, brutal, wonderful metal music for you out there. So I'm gonna let me actually wrap up this backsell pretty quick so we can hear more Breathe. But before Make was Night Night playing Old Boy, and then See You in Hell by Crystal Spiders. We had a ton more treats for you. We're gonna play a bunch of songs like inspired by Bull City Metal Fest for you tonight. But first, I want to let you know that. The Religious Coalition for a Nonviolent Durham is a nonprofit organization that invites people of faith or in a particular faith come alongside those most affected by violence through support circles for citizens returning from incarceration, annual vigils for homicide victims, and restorative justice practices to repair the harm caused by wrongdoing. There are monthly events and many ways to get involved. For more information, visit www.nonviolentdurham.org. Cool. I also need a let you know the following material may contain indecency, so listener discretion is advised. But if that all sounds cool and fun, then keep it locked right here on WXU Durham, and come on out to Bull City Metal Fest at Stanchix this weekend. I'll be there and having a blast, and hope you are and will be too.

Yankyo kelela, yankyo kelela, yankyo kelela, yankyo kelela, yankyo kelela, yankyo kelela, yankyo kelela, yankyo kelela, yankyo kelela, yankyo kelela, yankyo kelela, yankyo kelela, yankyo kelela, 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
1: 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We've been married 38 years. We're retired, and this is how we live united.
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0: You know? So, when you're feeling down, and you're down below, and you feel out, you know? When you've been out of life for love, and you seem terrified, yeah. Bellows, sometimes you want to hear a song. You want to hear, like, your favorite song, you know? And it's gonna make you feel so good, you know? You want to come, you know, you want to listen to the all the weirdness people learn to, you know, today, disappearing in South America. And it's gonna have a few things. It's gonna have, it's gotta have drums. It's got a bass, and it's gotta make it feel so good. You wanna shout out. Oh, it's gotta have guitar. Alright, and you wanna shout out. Oh, you know, I wanna shout out. Alright. Good song, just a good song to hear sometimes, alright? So I wanna shout out. Alright. Just once, I just wanna tell you one time. Yeah! I feel so good. I feel so good. Yeah. Oh! Oh yeah! Oh, dude, I need it, yeah. You know, and some songs, some good songs, you know, this, you know, a song I like, they bring it back, you know? You know, they make you wait. It's always true. Like true love is to you. So it's not you like. So it's gonna bring it back. It's not gonna forget. Alright. All right.

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1: 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So you get a clown, and he dazzles everyone. And you order a cake and have the bakery put something nice on it.
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That was Bright Green, Vibrant Gray by Helena DeLand off of Goodnight Summerland. Before that was Ingidar by Adrian Lenker off of Songs and Instrumentals. And those two really kind of inspired the style of guitar playing on Through a Frame that preceded those two songs. Right now you're listening to Fluve number 8 by Flor Laurentienne off of Volume 3. It's released on Secret City Records. And up next, some more music that inspired Through a Frame and Pollen Drop. I'll be playing Maria Somerville and La Fille et la Gadade up next.

That was Days Incomplete by Fina off of Rocky Top Ballads, released by Esho. And before that, Inigradan by Les Filles de Iligadad, released by Sahel Sounds. And Stonefly by Maria Somerville off of Luster was before that. And those songs I played because partially I was listening to them a lot in the period when I was recording Through a Frame and Pollen Drop. So they were just swirling around in my sense of what music could and should sound like. Maybe not should, music can sound like anything. But that's what I was aspiring, or what was inspiring me. Fina is an artist from Copenhagen, where I used to live, and Through a Frame, Pollen Drop is kind of a reflection on my time there. There's a certain sound in that album, Rocky Top Ballads, that really reminds me of the scene there, and that I was trying to infuse a little bit into my songs too. And Les Filles de Iligadad, just such a immediate, beautiful, raw acoustic guitar sound. I also really wanted to incorporate just a pure acoustic guitar sound in these recordings, and even though they did incorporate a lot of electronics, I didn't want to abandon that feeling. And speaking of electronics, this kind of dream pop shoegaze song by Maria Somerville, Stonefly, is just so amazing. Such a misty, beautiful, nuanced feeling in that song. And this is Elsewhere by Hayden Pettigo off of The Happiest Times I Ever Ignored. Beautiful instrumental acoustic guitar that I really took with me into the composition of Pollen Drop. Showed me that I could just take my time in playing, leaving lots of space. Quick PSA, the Eno River Association is a nonprofit land trust and conservation organization driven by a mission to conserve and protect the natural, historical, and cultural resources of the Eno River Basin. The basin spans 7,500 acres of land in Durham and Orange counties, and is home to 6 public parks. 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Coming up next, one more song of inspiration by a longtime guitar singer-songwriter great. Then I'll be playing Pollen Drop. Thanks for tuning in. I'm DJ Joe on WXDU.

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So that was Fold by Jose Gonzalez off of In Our Nature, closing out the set of Inspiration for Through a Frame, Pollen Drop. Right now you're listening to Mammal Hands. The song is Fallow Tide off of the new release Circadia. And coming up next, I'll be playing Pollen Drop by myself, J.W. Ricci. Thank you for tuning in. And after that, I'll be getting into some music by people involved in the album. That will include music from Lake, Will Stratton, and more. Thanks for tuning in. This is WXDU Durham.

Thanks for tuning in this morning. That was Planets by Mount Erie off of the album Sauna. And I was playing that because there's some YouTube videos of Phil Alverum recording Sauna at the studio Anacortes Unknown in Anacortes, Washington. And that is the studio where Through a Frame Pollen Drop was recorded. Before that was Slide by New Issue, another Anacortes, Washington-based band with Nick Wilbur as a member. Nick Wilbur's in-house engineer at Anacortes Unknown and was the engineer on Through a Frame Pollen Drop. Before that was Bucolic Gone by Whidbey Island, Washington State-based band Lake. Last week I played a new song by Lake member Eli Moore, which is on our playlist here at WXDU. And Eli was the producer on Through a Frame Pollen Drop. We teamed up to make all of the electronic sounds and alternative techniques on those songs. And the folk song before that was Skating on the Glass by Will Stratton, upstate New York, or rather Hudson Valley-based incredible guitarist and singer-songwriter and mixing engineer. That was off of Rosewood Almanac, released by Bell Union, and Will, of course, mixed Through a Frame and Pollen Drop. And this cast of characters was really instrumental in the making of those two songs. So shout out to all of them. Right now you're listening to Still by Joe Fujinaki. That's off of Glass Torso, a new album. And thank you for tuning in this morning and listening to these songs and hearing me ramble. I've got one more song before Brian plays some good tunes, and that will be Red Moon by Big Thief off of Dragon New Warm Mountain, I Believe in You, mastered by Amy Dragon, who also mastered Through a Frame Pollen Drop. I'm DJ Joe, JW Ricci. Have a good morning.

right. Yeah. Hey, everybody. It's 901. You're listening to WXDU Durham. My name is Brian. I'm here to play some good songs. And Joe just played some good ones for you, too. So I'm going through the library. Got some stuff from the letter L. I'm going to pick out a bunch of new stuff also. So thanks for listening this morning. It's a pretty day outside. Take your radio outside. How about that? Listen to some good music. All right. Start you off with, how about some old Lemonheads? Let's do that. And then what else do I have? Loose Fur, The Long Winters, Lilies. Yep. The letter L. Thank you.

We'll get it figured out here. Bear with us. This thing's jumping around on me. It's an old record. Nope. It's jumping around. Can't handle it. I think it's all scratched.

All right, we could take a break there. How about that? Let's take a break. Thanks for listening, everybody. This is WXDU Durham. You've been listening to The Lilies right there, Pre-Collection. That's the name of that record, too. The Long Winters did The Commander Thinks Aloud. That's off the little Ultimatum EP. I meant to play Ultimatum, but I messed up. It's a good little record, man. Good little short record there, EP, I guess. Loose Fur did You Are Wrong. That's off the self-titled record. And Lemonhead started the set off with Rudderless. We had a little bit bumpy start. I mean, that CD's 35 years old almost. That's the way it goes sometime. All right, let's get back to the music. It's a pretty day. We're going to listen to Lonely Deer and then Life Without Buildings. We're sticking with the letter L for this morning. That's just the way it went. When I went to the library, that's what spoke to me. Yeah, good stuff, though. Thanks for tuning in. It's WXDU Durham.

read rom-comic books. My babysitter said I was really smart. When the lights went out, everything changed. The radio music made me feel strange, and I had a real bad dream about a gorilla in the bathroom. And back when I was six, I took everything real serious, and I thought that every song that came on the radio was referring to strange sexual acts, because they thought I wouldn't know the facts, and being small

And my first wife had just left me. I felt okay and I sang my daughter funny little songs. And just when I thought the best was past, I fell in love for real at last. And it didn't even matter that it had taken me so long. And back when I was 63, the public rediscovered me. My comic books and albums had all become rare cult collector items. And both my parents were deceased, so they didn't see my records get re-released. And I got a dog for the first time in my life. And back when I was 74, my dog died and I got two more. I still felt really good about my daughter and also about my girlfriend. And I would sing and draw a little bit, but mostly I would just wake up early and sit and hang out with the puppies and wish that I could live forever. And back when I was 87 and my grandson had just turned 11, my woman was dead and my dogs were getting pretty old. My body didn't work quite like it should, but overall things were pretty good. I was getting decent royalties from the reissued comic books and records. And back when I was 106, my only friend was one goldfish. Everyone I ever knew was dead and gone. And the goldfish never had a name. And the neighbors thought I was insane. And I flushed it down the toilet.

All right. Good morning, everybody. You're listening to WXDU Durham. That was Jeffrey Lewis. Man, I always like listening to that guy. Back when I was four. That's off the record. It's the ones who've cracked that the light shines through. For that, the Lemon Twigs did Those Days Is Coming off the Do Hollywood record. Jens Luckman did Waiting for Kirsten off the Argument With Myself record. I always like that one, too. Often better, there's no VIP lines. Life Without Buildings. A song called Juno off the record Any Other City, released by DC Baltimore 2012. Those are a couple of my college buddies that released that record. Proud of them. Loney Deer did Name off the Hall Music record. All right, switching gears. Let's get back to some new music. Bill Orcutt has got a new record out. It's called Music in Continuous Motion. Let's give that a listen. Thanks for tuning in. This is WXDU Durham. Oh, we got to pick up the pace here. Running out of time on the show. But let me tell you real quick. May 15th from 6 to 8 at the Museum of Durham History. They're opening the new exhibit called Love and Live Free, the 1986 mayoral recall fight and the origins of Durham Pride. You can come and learn about this diverse coalition that advanced inclusion and reshaped Durham's political and social landscape 40 years ago. For more information, visit museumofdurhamhistory.org/visit. So there you go, new exhibit. Also, the 56th Annual Bembe Cultural Arts Festival is taking place this Saturday. It's from 1 to 7 over at Rock Quarry Park, which is off Stadium Drive. It's free, family-friendly festival. 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I think Dougie Fresh is playing, performing, probably doing some beatboxing too. All right, here's the music, Bill Orcutt.

All right. Good morning, everybody. That was J.W. Ricci right there. Pollen Drop, the name of the song. That's off a release, a two-song release he's just done. Through a Frame and Pollen Drop, other two songs. Yeah, that was excellent. You might know Joe from his previous work as the DJ before my shift every Wednesday. It's good to know that guy. And he's released a couple of really solid songs. So I hope you enjoyed that. Wendy Eisenberg did Vanity Paradox before for that, and Bill Orcutt started the set off with Reflective Silent off the Music in Continuous Motion release. All right, we're running out of time in this show. I picked out too many songs, so we're going to have to just cut some of them short. But let's tell you real quick, if you want to get out and about, it's a pretty day today. I suggest you get out and support the scene. Active Imagination, a festival of new dance and music. It's night two tonight, featuring Caitlin Schrader and Eric Schmidt, David Landis and Jody Cassell, Sarah Dellinger and Irina Krucina, Barbara Dickinson and Daniel Levin, Annabelle Scarborough, Jill Christensen, and Bone Collector. That's all at the Shadowbox Studio. That's tonight. Also, David Prather, Danny Gruen, Nicole Tester, and Ezekiel Graves are over at the Cave in Chapel Hill. The 919 Noise Music Showcase, featuring Quran Kareem. Lunar Creature and Mike Geary. 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The Active Imagination Festival of New Music and Dance Night 3 tomorrow night, featuring Jin Kui Guan, Jill Christensen, Sade Jones, Nicole Mitchell, Sarah Dellinger, Matthew Rock, and Irina Krucinina. That's Thursday night, tomorrow night at Shadowbox Studio here in Durham. You can also go see the Hot 8 Brass Band with the Wiley Fosters at the Motorco Music Hall, Pure Lincoln Collapse at Boom Club in Durham. That's all Thursday night. Moses and Tinishu at Sharp 9 Gallery in Durham. That's all Thursday night. All right, and then, you know, tons of good music all through the weekend. Get out and about. Support the scene. All right, let's keep going with the music. How about new stuff from Bonnie Prince, Billy, Life is Scary is the name of this song. Thanks for tuning in. It's WXDU Durham.

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1: Hey, there's my son. You've been in your room all morning.
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1: Matt, what's wrong with your voice?
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1: Oh, well, it's just sort of...
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1: Susan?
3: 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Yay, electronics. Yay.
1: Guys, I think it's about time to get in the car and take a little trip. 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

0: thinking kind. 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
1: Yeah, yeah, yeah.
2: How many times have you been in love?
3: One time. 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

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Words that hold the purpose just to hurt us in the end. 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
2: Herald. Newspaper. The Daily Herald. Octagon is back. People are going Octagon crazy. This morning, people have went Octagon crazy. The newspaper. Newspaper. People are delivering McDonald's newspapers in your backyard. Octagon crazy.
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0: 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This has been such a beautiful day yet again. And again to Corey and WXDU. 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

Will you all taste me? 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
1: 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Because I know that
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want you to come here, little girl, and sit down by my side. I got something I want to tell you, and I just can't let it ride. The way you've been acting lately, going out painting the town. If you want to be my little girl, you got to

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Khosh Amadid, welcome. My name is Bijan, and I'll be playing some music for you for the next hour. And we got a lot of great new tracks at the station, some local ones, which are fun. Lots of kind of longer, synthy, drony, still rockin' tunes in this next hour. So hope you enjoy. Let's get started. Here's a new one from Carla Del Forno called I Go Back.

Up next, we've got Salt to Taste by Eli Moore, Rain Theme by Akasha System, and Wildfires by Salt. 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

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The summer DJ training session is starting soon. 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

Up next, we've got Iyo no Hito by Maya Ongaku, Kindness in a Cup by Helene Barber, and After the Earthquake by Alves.